tricks and flows are 10-10. Strategy and technique 10-10. My bad, I was on a phone to the rondos. I didn't even hear what you said then. I got less friends, they wouldn't say what I set trends. Big boy, wrist like Ben 10. Source on you right with 3-8 steps inside. He comes with a 10-10. Comes with a 10-10. 10-10. My lyrics and flows are 10-10. Strategy and technique 10-10. My bad, I was on a phone to the rondos. I didn't even hear what you said then. I got less friends, they wouldn't say what I set trends. Big boy, wrist like Ben 10. Source on you right with 3-8 steps inside. He comes with a 10-10.

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That old man and me were best friends. Then one day I turned around, leaves of fall had fallen down. Those fields were bare and brown and they were gone.